down. United takes his time. 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And you know what I'm talking about. Just let me know if you wanna go to that whole mile on the range. They got a lot of nice girls.

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But life, once full, now an empty vase, wilted blossoms on his early grave. Everybody!

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1: You guys have been great so far. Let me hear you guys keep singing this. You guys sing Chester's parts, come on.

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I said you look so fine that I really want to make you mine. 4, 5, 6, come on and get your kicks. Now you don't

take my hand and come with me, because you look so fine that I really want to make you mine. I said, you look so fine that I really want to make you mine. 4, 5, 6, come on and get your kicks. Now you don't need money.